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you on an island with the ocean color stuck in your iris. 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Yo!

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I'm too cool for you fools. You niggas overheating and you're about to blow a fuse. 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

Mr. Universal Pictures. 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I'm back on mine, back on time, representing back online. 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

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M2O. Best electronic music. 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The Klepcast. Brought to you by Kleptone.

We are Amadeo, the best club in the world. Now, superstar DJ, superstar.